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0: rabbit. 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

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Hut, two, three, four. What the hell are we fighting for? 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

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So you get back with some Michael Jackson and much more. The Elements, Earth, Wind, and Fire. 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
1: 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On June 22, 2006, Brian Molina, a barber and a 27-year-old man, was gunned down inside his home on a Thursday afternoon, shortly after receiving a phone call. 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

Ola of Orlando. 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
1: Your next chance at $1,000 is Ricky Smiley Pays Your Bills. It's coming up at noon today. Hey, family, it's JoJo back at it again. Glad to be back with you. And coming up.

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0: 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I love his vibe. It's JoJo at Star 94.5, the soul of Orlando.
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4: Lorenzo, there's a crash on the Turnpike and on I-4. 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On the Turnpike northbound before I-4, there's a crash on the shoulder, and it's heavy from Orange Blossom Trail. There's a crash I-4 eastbound at State Road 536 in Lake Buena Vista, and a wreck on I-4 westbound near Lake Mary Boulevard that's on the left shoulder of the road. And they cleared a crash I-4 westbound downtown at the 408. 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I'm Beverly Bentley Steele.
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10: I know somebody that got into an accident. I asked him, did he call somebody? He said, I called my mom. I said, I ain't talking about your mom. Did you call somebody? He told me no. I asked him, why not? He told me he don't think he have a case. I said, what, you went to law school, son? You ain't supposed to know. You supposed to call. Tell me what happened. He said he was on the expressway. He was speeding. I asked him how fast he was going. He told

Hi, this is Arlene Peters, and I just want to say that I really enjoy Star 94.5. It uplifts the culture. It uplifts us as

0: 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And if you are celebrating a birthday today, I have to say,
1: happy birthday
0: to you and yours. But first, I have to say a happy birthday shout going out to Cam Newton. He is celebrating a birthday today. Coy Leray is celebrating a birthday as well. And 93 years of age. Woo-wee!
1: Happy birthday!
0: Going out to Minister Farrakhan. 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Kind of same things he could be saying today, and some of those same things he is saying today at 93 years old. So once again,
1: happy birthday!
0: Going out to everyone celebrating a birthday today. 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
4: I'm Channel 9 meteorologist Cassandra Crimi, tracking another steamy day for Central Florida, feeling like summer with a high of 91 expected in Orlando. 40% chance for afternoon showers and storms from I-4 off to the local beaches, but we could see some strong storms develop through the afternoon. From Channel 9 Eyewitness News, I'm meteorologist Cassandra Crimi.
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0: 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For dads, step up, suit up, and